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PFB's Gorkar Video, Kadikram, and Hami Tones Rita, you summy, Namaste, UK, go second hour, ma, art was a galagi hammer, second back in a chop bis minute. 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Third, yani ki final arm announce karne ni tu. Ra desi huniza nova se galagi 10 minute baki hota hai. 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You getting thumbs up. 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So John Chamling, Raiko Awas Masa, Kuchara, and Jagarnos, you meet a geet peni.

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Playing field Ashford Mahuna Gari Gasa organizes Ira Gasa Gurkha Peace Foundation. Yes, so no, sir. 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
1: It gives me the greatest pride on this most significant day to witness the formation of your new regiment, King's Gurkha Artillery, Adjutant Ramrocha. This occasion marks not simply the union of two distinguished institutions, but a powerful reaffirmation of the enduring and deeply valued relationship between the United Kingdom and Nepal. In so doing, it lends renewed meaning to that remarkable battle honor, ubique everywhere. Since its formation in 1716, the Royal Regiment of Artillery has stood at the very heart of every combat formation within the British Army. It was therefore an extremely proud moment to assume the role as your Captain General from my late mother in 2023. My association with the Brigade of Gurkhas stretches back nearly five decades to my appointment as Colonel-in-Chief of the 2nd Gurkhas in 1977. Over more than 200 years, Gurkhas have served with unwavering courage and distinction across the world. We had our Gurkha rifles, our engineers, signalers, our logicians, and our administrative support, but we lacked the guns. So I'm delighted to see that now put right. Ladies and gentlemen, it gives me the greatest pleasure that today we mark this new beginning together. To you, the founding members of the King's Gurkha Artillery, I offer my warmest congratulations. Your regiment now enables Gurkhas to serve across the full spectrum of capability within the British Army, a most fitting development, and one which I find deeply reassuring. The swift establishment of this new regiment reflects not only the strength of the Brigade of Gurkhas, but also the adaptability and dynamism of the Royal Regiment of Artillery. The capabilities of this new artillery unit will be shaped not only by tradition, but by the hard-learned lessons of modern conflict. With the privilege of being the first custodians of this new regiment comes a profound responsibility. You are entrusted with establishing its standards, shaping its character, and setting its course for those who will follow. In so doing, I have every confidence that you will draw upon the finest traditions of both the Royal Artillery and the Brigade of Gurkhas, while maintaining a clear and steady focus on the challenges of the modern world. I can only offer you all my sincere thanks for your determination and commitment in stepping forward at the beginning of this important new chapter. I am immensely proud to see you on parade today. My gratitude extends also to your families, whose steadfast support and quiet sacrifice remain at the very heart of service life. To those watching from afar, particularly in Nepal, a country and a people for whom I have the deepest admiration and affection, I send my warmest thanks. And to those before us here today, please know that though the distance from loved ones may be keenly felt, it is no impediment to their heartfelt pride in you and your service. So, on this special occasion, we mark not only the formation of a regiment, but the beginning of a new chapter in an historic and enduring relationship. It is my firm belief that the King's Gurkha Artillery will uphold the highest standards of both our nations and in time add greatly to them. May you go forward together with confidence, with purpose, and with pride. Malai tapai haru prati pura, bajorozo cha. Jai Gurkha.